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We know that when you come, you'll bring everything we need. So manifest your glory in this place. Touch us, oh God.

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He said, Minnie, tickle you for sun. Old Bill says that your days are done. Of your wicked ways, God's done got tired. 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

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Cause we in 2012 and I say, oh!

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The Lord which made heaven and earth, he holds everything in his hands.

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Lord, his sleep will be trouble and his life will be cursed. Now, if Adam sleeps with evil Jack, he won't be the first.

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Jesus, please use us. Jesus, please help. Jesus, please heal. Jesus, please forgive. Jesus, please reveal. Jesus, give us strength. Jesus, make us well. Jesus, help us live. Jesus, give us wealth. Jesus is our safe. Jesus is our rock. Jesus, give us grace. Jesus,

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Nobody knows the trouble I've seen, and I ain't gonna bug nobody about it either. I know where I can get help when I need it. Yes, sir. Every time, every time. Maybe you'd better try it.